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Well, they're getting ready to film Michael Jackson's next movie, and it's slated to come out late 2027. It's Michael Jackson, Paul McCartney, Say, Say, Say, I'm Legend.

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2: 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And what? Keanu Reeves? Yes, please sign on. That guy doesn't age. Like, he's incredible.

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But what if there was an adults-only restaurant? 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Just with the room, with the door, and the kids can be on the other side of the door, right?

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